0: Patrick, good day. This is 929 outside level 410. This is the Jet 929, Moya Center, roger. Good evening.
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2: Montreal, FedEx 3 Heavy, flight level 360.
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0: much for evening, Montreal Center, UPS 224 Heavy, level 360.
1: UPS 224 Heavy, Montreal Center, roger.
2: Montreal Beach in Virgin, 47 Golf Hotel, Heavy, maintain a flight level 400.
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0: 602, Moyon.
1: Go ahead, Kennedy 602.
0: Kennedy 602, in 5 minutes, contact Edmonton Center 124.3 and monitor their CTDLT until then.
1: Okay, Edmonton 124.3 in 5 minutes, Kennedy 602.
0: Canada 325, Moyan.
1: Good for Canada 325.
0: Canada 325, your next frequency with Edmonton will be 124.3 at 87 West. You can monitor my frequency if needed until then.
1: 124.3 at 87 West will monitor you until then at Canada 325.
0: Roger, good night. This is Jeff 732, Moyan. Mr. Jet 732, Gander would like to know if you're able flight level 430 for the crossing at Urtex.
2: Benefit 5, Mr. Jet 732.
0: Inuit 754, contactez Montréal 12787. Au revoir.
1: Québec Montréal 12787, au revoir.
2: Mr. Jet 732, we are able to cross at flight level 430 overhead Urtex.
0: This is Jet 732, Roger.

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1: Widget 675, Montréal Center, roger, bonsoir, and decide when you're on course to Tucson.
0: Widget 675, we look like we're on another 40-50 miles.
1: Roger.
2: Montreal Center, good evening, United 901, flight level 370.
1: United 901, AV, Montreal Center, roger, good evening.

0: And Papa Romeo Mike Moyan, I'm not able more direct right now, but once you're closer to Toronto Center, I'll check with them what's available.
1: I appreciate it, Papa Romeo Mike. Something like there might be some water here at Samara, so I was looking for it.
0: Roger, I checked that. In about 15-20 minutes, I should have an answer for you.

0: WestJet 675.
1: WestJet 675, go ahead.
0: Just confirm you wanted us direct Guzma, one time of deviation?
1: Affirmative.
0: Heading direct Guzma, WestJet 675.
1: WestJet 675, roger.

0: 569 with you, 40. Roger, 569, Molina Center, roger, good evening.
1: United
0: 1048. United
1: 1048,
0: go ahead.
1: Oh, we just sent our Oceanic Discovery as the Oceanic Discovery rejected because of reverse voyage. Did we use the wrong
0: thing? United 1048, yes, your Oceanic entry point is Embok. And, anyway, even if you you get an error message, Gander will get the information from my system and we'll let you know if there's any changes to what you've flight planned.
1: Perfect. Thank you so much.

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1: Delta 258, heavy Mona Center, roger, good evening.
0: Authorize the head for Delta 258.
1: Delta 258, say again.
0: I'm getting right reports ahead at 370.
1: Negative, no complaints at any flight level.

0: Victor Alpha 5, Shamrock 988, level 330, direct out there.
1: Shamrock 988, Montréal Center, roger, bonsoir.

0: Command Shamrock 988. If necessary for traffic, are you able to fly level 350?
1: Good evening, 34 Knox Founder, driven heavy to 35 Shamrock 988.
0: Shamrock 988, roger. Right now looks good, off to good luck.
1: Perfect, thank you, 988. United 901, level 3730.
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0: Just sent you a change of frequency for Edmonton, but you'll only be in range of 124 decimal 3 in about 10 minutes. You can call them in 10 minutes.
1: Okay, well, so we'll call them in 10 minutes, 831 next.

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1: FedEx 5225, only on Roger. Papa Romeo Mike, only on.
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0: Jeter 8101 Heavy, Montreal Center. Good evening. What is your MUX number, please?
1: 5-2-3.

0: Delta 258, Maria.
1: Montreal, Delta 258.
0: Yes, I was wondering if you're able to see PDLC this evening. If so, can you log on to Montreal, please? Charlie Zulu Uniform Lima.
1: Will do.
0: Thank you. And while I got you here, Delta 258, change to minus frequency 13302.
1: 13302, Delta 258.
0: Alright, sir, 670, calling flight level 370.
1: Charles Delta 258, we're 67.
0: Delta 258, roger.
1: Montreal United, 748-7310.
0: United 748, roger, are you still deviating or are you direct inbound now?
1: Here, direct down, Bogdan, 6-9-1-7-4-8.

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0: Montreal, United 748.
1: Yes, go ahead.
0: I'm starting to pick up continuous flight shop here at 310. Do you have any ride reports at 33 or higher?
2: United 748, on your route of flight, I had no turbulence reported this evening.
0: Okay, thank you guys, go for it.

0: Montreal Center, good evening. 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
1: Rouge 1949, Montreal Center, bonsoir.
0: Montreal Rouge 1949, any way we can get a forecast down the road, either 3 or anything else?
1: Let me have a look.

0: 1949. I cannot go that far, but proceed direct 52 north, 110, 110 west on course.
1: Route 1949, direct 52 north, 110 west. So 52 north, 110 west. Thank you.
0: 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Good evening.
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1: United 748, climb flight level 330.
0: Climbing 310 for 330, United 748.

0: 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RTX 118, flight level 2, 8-0, direct response.
1: 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Flight level 400.

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United 748, roger, climb flight level 350.

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1: County 262 Heavy, Memorial Center, roger, good evening.

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0: Roger, United 748 350.
1: 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And is the right better now?
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0: clear to Heavy.
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0: Galaxy clear to Heavy, you get the last lot of a 370.
1: KLM 602, I'm handing you off to Gander as we speak. Can I kindly ask you to put your request on initial contact in 1 minute?
0: Yeah, no worries about it. We'll wait.
1: Thank you.

0: Montreal, call Smith 600, say Yankee level 430.
1: Sure, it's for Yankee, Roger, thank you.

0: Montreal Center. Good evening, Delta 162 Heavy, flight level 350.
1: Delta 162 Heavy, Montreal Center. Good evening.

0: 142.
1: Yes, go ahead.
0: Yeah, we just wanted to clarify the airspace we're going to be going through here at F, but wondering if it's actually Gander or Edmonton and then Bird.
1: It's definitely Gander and then, yeah, Richard.
0: Okay, so we should contact Gander for Oceanic.
1: That's 142. Yes, they have put out your Oceanic clearance. It will be at Federal 370. If you haven't received it yet, you can definitely make the request with output as your Oceanic clearance.

0: Scandinavian 944 Heavy, flight level 370 in Bonn. Hoist.
1: Scandinavian 944 Heavy, Montreal Center. Good evening. That call was kind of broken. I heard that you had turbulence, but I missed the call sign. United 748, okay, Roger. The only reports we had earlier tonight was light turbulence at flight level 340 and flight level 360, but you're about to enter Gander's airspace, and they might have a bit more information for you. United 748, you can contact Gander Center now, 13532.
2: Hi, sir.
1: 38 Charlie, Montreal Center. Good evening.
3: Montreal Delta 142.
1: Delta 142, go ahead.
3: Yeah, we wonder if you had a frequency for Gander. Just send a contact at my voice.
1: Delta 142, okay, Roger, no problem. So they don't have a frequency just yet. In about 5 minutes, I'll be switching you, so you'll be able to talk to them directly.
3: Okay, thanks.
1: Last call to Montreal Center, say again.
3: This is Delta 142. That was, that's going to be Gander Oceana, correct?
1: Delta 142. So it's Gander domestic to start until about 10 minutes after us, but then you'll be switched over to Gander Oceanic.
3: Okay, roger.
1: Route 1949, contact Winnipeg Center, 1337.

0: Yes, go ahead.
1: Do you have a gander oceanic clearance frequency?
0: No, that's what I'm saying. They don't have a frequency anymore. So I'll be switching you over in just 3-4 minutes, and they'll be able to give you your clearance. Arctic 118, contact me 11904.

0: Mayfair 656, traffic 12 o'clock, 20 miles, up the direction Boeing 777, 1,000 feet below.
1: We have a traffic decide that this traffic.
0: FedEx 1, traffic 12 o'clock, 18 miles, up the direction Boeing 737, 1,000 feet above.
2: FedEx 1, in flight.

0: Center 2, St. Jersey, Jet 785, Mother Lane, level 45.
1: This is Jet 785, Montreal Center. Good evening.

0: 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Good evening.
1: Montreal Center, United 119, flight level 400.
0: United 119, Montreal Center. Good evening. You might not be connected to CPLC with Montreal. Could you try logging off and logging back on with Charlie Zulu Uniform Lima, please?
1: I think a block through that for United 119.
0: United 119, affirmative. Could you try logging off CPLC and logging back on with us? This is Charlie Zulu Uniform Lima.
1: We will do that, United 119.

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0: Montreal Center, hello, it's Air Canada. 828 heavy, flight level 350.
1: Air Canada 828, Roger.

0: Arctic 118, contact me 13302.
1: Arctic 118, is that 13302?
0: Arctic 118, okay.

0: Air Canada 337, traffic is your 12 o'clock, 20 miles eastbound. It's deploying 777 at 1,000 feet above. You'll be passing about, a few miles, 8 to 10 miles behind them. So possible reaches.
1: Okay, that is the latest here in Canada. 337.

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1: Air Canada 337, I'm on 118 Manor 7.
0: Air Canada 337, sir.

0: Hi, Sarah, 656 traffic, 1 o'clock by 1-3 mile up the direction. We're going 787, 1,000 feet below.
1: Hi, 656, we have an effect, thanks.
0: Air Mexico 008, traffic, get up at 1 o'clock, 1-1 mile up the direction, maybe 737, 1,000 feet above.
2: Oh, yeah, we have it on fire, Michael 008.

0: Delta 116, traffic about 12 o'clock, 11 to 12 o'clock by 12 mile, there southwest about Sibonia 787, 1,000 feet below.
1: Traffic inside Delta 116.
0: Arrow Mexico 026, traffic 12 o'clock by 9 mile, opposite direction, and there was 330, 1,000 feet above.
2: Traffic inside Arrow Mexico 026.

0: Air Canada's 9-on-heavy requesting 370.
1: Air Canada 902, climb level 370.
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0: Even Center, Connie, triple two, cycle 220 to the DLC.
1: Connie, 222 heavy, Metro, now roger.
0: Okay, just as you know, sir, we're at Mach 0.84, we're accelerating to Mach 0.86.
1: Connie, 222, roger, if you make any other changes, if so.
0: Well, sir, right now it's going to Mach 0.86.

0: 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Delta 178, 350.
1: Delta 178, let's call center, Roger. Air Canada 313, you're on the handoff with the Edmonton Center at this moment. Now, next frequency with them is currently unserviceable. You'll be able to contact them on 134.35, crossing 91 West. In the meantime, for the next about 15 minutes, this frequency is going to be good, and you are going to be able to reach another device if you feel needed.
0: Roger, we checked the box, Air Canada 313. We'll still monitor you for a bit, and we'll try to reach them at 91 West. Thanks very much.

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0: Canada 337. You're only on up at Edmonton Center now. Next frequency is unserviceable with them, so you'll be able to reach them crossing Minor 1 West on 134. That's a mold 35. For the next about 15 minutes, this frequency should be in range. After that, you left the week for 91 West.
1: Okay, we check the marks. 3435 will be the next frequency, and we'll be able to reach that crossing 91 West here. 337. We'll just stick with you for a bit.
0: Roger, thank you.

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0: Perfect, that's Zillow, of course. 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

0: good evening, Condor 081 Heavy, flight level 370 inbound, Mike Tango.
1: Condor 081 Heavy, Charles on our order.

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1: Morning on Thunder, roger, good evening.
0: Montreal Center, United 948 Heavy, flight level 370.
1: United 948 Heavy, Morning on Thunder, roger, good evening.

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1: American 150, Heavy Montreal Center, Roger. And just checking American 150, the Eureka.
0: Well, release 5x5, American 150 Heavy.
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1: Eastern at 507, heavy Montreal Center, roger. In air 32 heavy Montreal Center, roger.
2: Okay, Ally for 856, flight number 370.
1: That's Aries 56, Montreal Center, roger.
2: Montréal, bonsoir, Air France 57 Juliette Lourdes, niveau 390, route Aulry.
1: Air France 57 Juliette Lourdes, on the way, roger.

0: Delta 164, is there a reason for that? How are the rises 370?
1: Rise is 1037, we just getting up our clock for Delta 164.
0: Delta 164, I'll have to check with the Gander Center if it's closer in. So, at what time would you be able to? Oh, you're expecting 3-0 for closing as well?
1: 3-4.
0: Okay, so I'm not for that. I'll give them a call in about 10 minutes to see if they can accept you.

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0: at 43, proceed present position direct near on course.
1: Definitely, Victor, on course, Senator. Wait,

0: Montreal Center for the Union, Hanan 730, flight level 340, smell Z.
1: Hanan 730, heading, Metro Center, Roger.

0: Still Center today, System Jet 938, flight level 410, inbound, KNKC to the office.
1: Beat the Jet 938, Mitchell Center.

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1: Giant 8641 heading in front of. And Giant 8641, would you prefer more direct? I could give you direct to Lutian on course.
0: Yeah, that's permanent. We'll take that, Giant 8641.
1: Giant 8641, let's get direct to Lutian on course.
0: Direct to Lutian on course, Giant 8641, thank you.

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1: United 672 Heavy, Montreal Center, Roger. Summit 483, contact me on 133.02.

0: Hotel Montreal, United 760 Heavy, with Kit 390.
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Systems, the 451, the people connect TDLC with Montreal, that's address Charlie Uniformly.

Sir, 208 Papa, just to confirm, you're currently proceeding direct to Stockton and then 61 North, 050 West, 63 North, 040 West, and on course.

0: Hi, Sarah, 28, South Hollywood Bunker.
1: Yes, Sherry, go ahead, Blue Bill.
0: Yes, sir, 28, Papa. Could you just confirm that you're currently proceeding direct to talk SIP 61 North 050 West, 63 North 040 West, and then, of course?
1: Yes, Abram, talk SIP 61 North 63 North, then SRS, after the 28, Papa.
0: So after talk SIP, just confirming 61 North 050 and then 63 North 040.
1: Yes, that's confirmed.
0: Roger, thank you.

0: Yeah, Lufthansa 451, squawk code 3321.
1: 3321 is on Lufthansa 451, and we are trying to connect to a CBDSC, but no luck right now.
0: Lufthansa 451, roger that. You clipped a different center previous coming my way. Sometimes you might need to disconnect completely and reconnect with Montreal at Charlie Zulu for Lima. That might help.
1: Yeah, we already disconnected and tried to log on with you, but we just have the status of connecting right now. Maybe it takes a couple of minutes.
0: Lufthansa 451, roger. If there's no joy, it's no problem.

0: Houston, good morning, Korean Air 086, have you maintained runway 3006 DFC?
1: Korean Air 086, have you met your center, Roger?

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0: Victoria, Tanaka Bay, Jordanian, 292-573-70.
1: Jordanian 292, heavy, much off the road.
0: Victoria, landing Roger 4-573-90.
1: Last station, second, was it Jordanian requested for level 390?
0: I'm requesting if there is any reports of surveillance of flight level 390.
1: Yeah, Jordanian 292, sorry, yeah, I'm first time. No reports of 390, but I don't have any traffic either. I haven't added some traffic at 390 in about 2 hours now.
0: Thank you. Requesting flight level 390, Jordanian 292.
1: Jordanian 292, Roger, summit.

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1: This 3-9 heavy, Metro 3-5-0.

0: good. Steaming KLM 610 Heavy is maintaining flight level 370. We are TPDL.
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0: Blizzard 504 medevac,

0: 8164 Heavy, Montreal Tower.
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0: Montreal Center, Japan Air 340, almost a smooth.
1: Japan Air 3 Heavy, Montreal Center, roger. No complaints in my airspace at all. It should be smooth.
0: Sir, your transmission cutting out. Say again, last spot.
1: Japan Air 3, no complaints of any turbulence in my airspace. It should be smooth.
0: Good, yeah, thank you, thank you.

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1: Good morning, Alal 005 Heavy, flight level 380.
0: Alal 005 Heavy, Matthias, good morning.

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1: Roger, Bonjour, United 926, level 3, Roger.
0: United 926, Roger, bonjour, c'est Derek Sidney. Papa India Delta Sierra Oscar, on board.
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1: Post 006, from present position, to direct to Libor, India, Lima, India, Bravo, Oscar, Romeo, and then direct to 62 North, 5 as of the west, on course. And Libor is your oceanic entry point.
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1: Jordanian 2, Roger. Yvonne 035, Montreal.

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1: Monsieur. Go ahead, 35. Monitor this frequency and in 1 minute, contact Edmonton Center on 124.3. 1243 in 10 minutes.
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1: 35, Roger.

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1: United 930 Heavy, Montreal, Canada 3, good morning. So, to direct to Tokyo, contact India, Delta, Sierra, Oscar.
0: Okay, direct to Tokyo, United 930 Heavy.
1: United 930 Heavy, Roger.

0: today, KLM 636, heavy, maintaining flight level P70. We're flying at 8 miles, 57 north, 70 left.
1: KLM 636, heavy, Matthew Austin, and Roger, good morning. 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
0: Good show. We'll do. Thank you very much, KLM 636.
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0: Good morning, it's Air Canada 43, Heavy level flight level 380.
1: Air Canada 43, Heavy Metropolitan Roger, good morning.

0: just had the gray Gamma 636 heavy rotating by level 370 inbound 5-7. North, 701.
1: Gamma 636, I didn't just confirm your inbound at Pitbull?
0: Sorry, yes, that was a bit inbound at Pitbull, Gamma
1: 636. Gamma
0: 636,
1: that is.

0: Montreal, United 930, level 370.
1: United 930, roger.
2: Montreal, center, IR China 982, flight level 300.
1: Air China 982, roger.

0: Diva 031, call back in to Center 9114.3. 1243. 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

0: Eva Zero 2 1, say again frequency.
1: Eva Zero 3 1, frequency 124.3. 124.3. It's no joy, just keep trying.
0: 124.3. Eva 0 2 1. 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
2: 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Shamrock 9, Mike Yankee, have you flight level 370.
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0: Metro Santa Monica, 829 Heavy, 5 3 5 0.
1: Cathay 829, Metro, good morning.

0: Hotel. This is Qatar 8464 Heavy. Very far to the north, 5185, that's right, 52.
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1: Alaska 100, heading Hotel Center, Alaska, good morning. Considering to Tesla, Kilo Echo Tango Lima Alpha on course.
0: Correct, Kendall on course, Alaska 100, thank you.
1: Alaska 100, Roger.

0: good morning. Next, 5066, level 340, CPDFT.
1: The next 5066, the Metro Center, Roger. Good morning. I have a very small amendment to routine. It was what is happening.
0: FedEx 5066, ready to copy.
1: FedEx 5066, from present position, consider it to Alpha intersection. It's the Bravo, Alpha, Foxtrot, Alpha, Lima, and then direct to Sierra Sierra Mike on course.
0: Okay, direct to Foxtrot, Bravo, Alpha, Foxtrot, Alpha, Lima, and then direct Sierra Sierra Mike on course from there. FedEx 5066.
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1: 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Emirates 221 Heavy, Montreal, good morning.
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0: Montreal Center, Pakistan 789 Heavy, flight level 360.
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0: Emirates, the 221, this is directed 50 north, 85 west, on course. Emirates 221, this is directed 50 north, 85 west, on course. Emirates 221, no worries, proceed direct to 50 north, 85 west, on course.
1: Proceeding 57 north, 85 west, then on course, Emirates 221.
0: Emirates 221, Roger, just confirmed it's 50 north, 85 west.
1: 50 north, 85 west, Emirates 221.
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1: Echo 4, 7, 3, 2, 7, Eddie, Montréal, 5, 2, 7.

0: 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Flight 7789, go out.
1: Charlie Clear, line break level 380.
0: Flight 7789, climb level 380.
1: Climb flight level 380, flight 7789.

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0: 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Qatari 7 Echo Heavy with you, level 380.
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2: Montreal Air Canada 343, flight level 316, flight level 314.
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0: 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Level 3802.
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2: Very good. Morning, Qatari 7 Echo Heavy with you, level 380.
1: Qatari 7 Echo Heavy, Michelle Fernandez.

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7327. So, proceed present position direct to intersection Braden. 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Romeo, Alpha, Delta, Uniform, November, direct 61 North, 50 West, direct 6130 North, 40 West, direct 61 North, 30 West, direct 60 North, 20 West, direct Felix, Bravo, Alpha, Lima, India, X-ray, direct to 9X, November, India, November, Echo, X-ray, and request further routing on the other side before 9X.

0: Singapore 7327, direct Radun, Romeo, flight Radun, Romeo Alpha, Delta 84 November, and then North 6150 West, 6130 North 40 West, 61 North 30 West, 60 North 20 West, and then Relix, 9X, and further on, Dinasa on the Atlantic.
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1: 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Arctic 101, call me on 11904.
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0: my captain
1: and Roger,
0: say you're Mark Bloomberg. Mark 78,
1: point 761.
0: Okay, 761, Roger, stand by for hire. Okay, Apple Room, 1-669-5360. 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

0: Center, K New York, 249 heavy, flight level 337.
1: Korea there, 249 heavy, what's up?

0: that was a line, I think.
1: Yeah, we could take direct to the next point down the road after Hummel or 7 o'clock.
0: Sounds good. We're just 761 to feeder at 55 north, 88 west.
1: Okay, direct 55 north, 88 west, course west 7. 6 o'clock, thank you.
2: Montreal Center, good morning, Philippine 119er Heavy, level 340.
0: Philippine 119er Heavy, Montreal Center, Roger, say your mock number.
2: Flying Mach 85, Philippine 119.

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1: Ahead, sir.
0: Yes, ma'am. We've sent the request, but we're just not getting anything in return on CPDLC.
1: Okay, no problem.

0: 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Are you on Sally Zulu Uniform Lima?
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1: We already have it, thank you, to the 24.
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1: 1765, this is Michelle, go ahead.
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0: 3-0-0-5-0-4 was ready to send Sarajevo to Sarajevo. Reverse 504 when ready, descend Sarajevo to Sarajevo.
1: When ready, descend Sarajevo to Sarajevo, reverse 504.
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2: Roger. Montreal, hello, the Pilatus Wing 641, flight level 430.
1: Pilatus Wing, the 641, Marshall Center. Bonjour, do you need the 12 Zulu at the Calvin?
2: Just got it from Edmonton, thank you very much. If possible, we'd like to proceed to Bilko for an ILS 34 in the Calvin.
1: Pilatus Wing 641, you're just at the limit of sectors now, expect more direct in just a few minutes.
2: Worry, stand by, Pilatus Wing 641.

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1: Pleasure. Arctic 121, I think I missed that. Just to make sure you are on 332, right?
2: Yeah, we're on 332, Arctic 101.
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1: Pilatus 641,
0: Roger, descend Sarajevo 290. Hello, 290, leaving 430, Pilatus 641.
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0: Philippine 119, you will receive a message to contact Edmonton Center, frequency 124.3. You are slightly out of range of that frequency. You can try now. If no contact, try again in 3 to 4 minutes. You'll have a frequency contact.
1: Okay, we received 243 at Edmonton, and we'll try after a few minutes if no contact. Philippine 119, thank you.
0: Roger.
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0: Got him, 639er Heavy, Montreal Center, Roger.

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0: 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Kilim is 601, heavy flottable speed to Charles.
1: KLM 601, heavy, much afternoon, bonjour.

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1: Direct 5023, roger. Your actual ruling puts you direct to a rocket launch over here. In order to avoid that airplane, proceed direct to Tango Victor Charlie on course.
0: Tango Victor Charlie, FedEx 5023.
1: Roger.

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1: Canada 371, Michelle Center, good morning.
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2: request.
1: Mr. Montalong, go ahead.
2: Wondering if you have the call with 13 Zulu weather.
1: I do. I can with the 1300 Zulu. Wind is 060 at 5. Visibility 15. Ceiling 1100 broken. 1900 overcast. Temperature 9. 2.8. Altimeter 2973, the mark says intermittent light rain. And the surface conditions runway 1634, condition code is 555. And for runway 16, it's 100% width, then 10%, a quarter of an inch standing water, and 90% width. And the last third is 100% width. That is at 1133.
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1: United 945, climb flight level 380.
0: The United 945, climb by 380.
1: Arizona 91 KZ, Montreal Center, good morning.

Delta 161, flight level 400. Good morning. Delta 161 Navy, Michelle Connor, good morning.

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0: California, Canada, 807 Heavy, final 400.
1: Canada 807 Heavy, final 400.
2: What's that, 65, Michelle?
0: Charlie 69,
2: right? Actually, 76.

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1: Okay, what's the
0: next project?
1: Can you see the monitor?
0: I went to 669 Edmonton as a frequency not functioning this morning, so you can monitor my frequency until 90 west. And at 90 west, I'm at Winnipeg on 1240.
1: All right, well, stay with you until 90 west. That's at 1240 west at 669, Edmonton.
0: Et là, on a 5-0, descend de Edmonton sur 1, 3, 4, décimal, 6, 2. Il n'y a pas de problème, vous êtes allé dans quelqu'un.
2: 3, 4, 6, 2, pour 9, 9, 5, 0, bonjour.

0: I took 101, Santa 607, 14 miles westbound at 787, Santa with 380.
1: Ironic
0: 101,
1: we have
0: Monte Cat,
1: we'll look out for him.
0: 7639, traffic at Enterprise, 11 miles northeast down, 737, Santa with 370.

0: 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Flight level
1: 308. Delta 95 Heavy, Montreal Center, 21.
2: Montreal Center, good morning. Memrex 99-64 Heavy, flight level 330.
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0: Roger, 391 Montreal Center, good morning. Anything expect more direct in about 15 minutes? I have to go around the 11 Montreal.
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1: Montreal, hello, FedEx 5023, flight level 360.
0: FedEx 5023, heavy, Montreal 391.
2: Montreal, good morning, Air Canada 303, heavy, 380.
0: Air Canada 303, roger.

0: Canada 317, traffic 1 about 11 miles opposite direction, 777 follow 350.
1: Order Virginia, 317.
0: Darien Air 091, traffic 1 about 9 miles opposite direction, 737, follow 360.
2: Looking on, according to 0901.
0: Alright, 02 o'clock.
1: Canada 317.
2: Coordinate 091.

0: Canada 801 heavy, flight level 400.
1: Tupelo Defense on American 51 heavy, Montreal Center, good morning. The other call, go ahead.
0: Good morning, Church Air Canada 801 heavy, 400.
1: 801 heavy, Montreal Center, good morning.
2: Montreal Center, Delta 179, please 60.
1: Delta 179, Montreal Center, good morning.
3: Center, Delta 95 heavy, ticket in flight level 3 up.
1: Delta 95 heavy, Montreal Center, good morning.
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0: Canada, 361, Mr. Gerald. 361, go ahead. Yeah, Canada, 361, Edmonton does not have a functioning frequency in the area this morning, so if you contact them, it's the DLC. Next frequency for you will be at 90 degrees west with Winnipeg 7, 124.0.
1: Okay, next one's going to be 1240, and just repeat north of where exactly?
0: At your next coordinate, 901.
1: Okay, that's copy, thank you.
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3: Bonjour, Senator Morning, Cassidy, 2093, flight level 330.
0: 82093 Heavy, Montreal Santa, good morning. What is your mark number?
3: Cafe, you can last for Cafe 2093.
0: Cafe 82093, I'm sorry, I did not get it. What is your mark number?
3: Swing Mark 283, Cafe 2093.
0: Thank you.

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0: afternoon or good morning. It's Delta 161 Heavy, flight level 400.
1: Delta 161 Heavy, Montgomery, Sunset, bonjour.

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0: Montreal Center, United 944, heavy level 380.
1: This is a 945, heavy more than that.
0: You got a 945, heavy, thanks.
1: Santa Morana, Canada, 4-4, which was 4-10. Echo, that's 4-4, it's Santa Morana, Bonte.
0: Montreal, hello, FedEx 5023, flight level 360.
1: FedEx 5023, roger.

0: 79, go on. Any chance of a shortcut to Traverse City?
1: That works. Delta 179, Christy, direct to Traverse City, on course.
0: Direct Traverse City, on course, Delta 179, thank you.
1: Delta 179, actually, do you want, Lesta?
0: That's even better.
1: Delta 179, Christy, direct to Lesta.
0: Direct Lesta, Delta 179, thank you.

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1: Bombardier 32, Roger.
2: Montreal, just 781.
1: Go ahead.
2: 781 is requesting a combat to Montreal. We had a vacation, so we'll do some verifications in Montreal.
1: With the 781, Roger. So you are cleared, present position, direct to Aubrette for the left, 7 arrival. Montreal.
2: And then with 781 is clear, present position, direct overhead, left our 7 arrival.
1: And with 781, I just missed the reason for that. Can you repeat?
2: And then 781 is clear from present position, direct overhead, left our 7 arrival.
1: Oh, sorry, that's what I got. I just missed the reason for the contact monitor.
2: Oh, we just had an indication that for operational reasons we're going to come back.
1: Roger, and are you going back to company or to terminal?

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0: 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Hello.
1: United 973, Heavy, Montreal, Central Bordeaux.
0: Good morning, Montreal. Good morning, Rouge 2103, Flight Level 380.
1: Rouge 2103, Montreal, Central Bordeaux.

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0: Volgag. 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
2: From Montreal, American 21, heavy 360, mostly smooth.
0: American 21, heavy, much less than a much higher. Have a report there.
3: Charles, I'm going to Air Canada. Here's our line of travel 380.
0: Air Canada, 841, heavy, much less than a much higher.

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2: Okay, Montreal, Bombardier 3, 2, 4, 1, 0.
0: Bombardier 32, that's it.

0: Trail Center, 10-4-0-8-4 Heavy, request climb, flight level 300, current altitude, flight level 270.
1: CAD 4-0-0-8-4 Heavy, Montreal Center, Master Class, flight level 300.
0: On flight level 300, 10-4-0-8-4 Heavy.

0: 4404, Michelle.
1: What?
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1: We can take 290 and then so I think we're turning left.
0: That's what I'm looking at, actually. 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Sounds like I'll 300 for now, and I'll keep you advised if I need to change.
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0: 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This is the 436 Heavy Thunder with CA Bill.
1: That's 436 Heavy, much else I imagine.
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1: United 879 Heavy, Montreal Center, Roger.
2: Montreal, United 12 Heavy, 360,
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0: Foxtrot Papa Romeo, my contact and maintain standard frequency 124.3. You are slightly out of range of the frequency as we speak. If no contact, try again in 3 to 4 minutes.
1: Okay, 24.3 is not we'll join in a few minutes. Thanks, Papa Romeo Mike.
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0: 577. Hold the ride to 380.
1: Sir, I have no reports today, and nobody around looking very proper.
0: Okay, we'll try 380 for 577.
1: Stand by.

0: Montreal, Montreal, American 221 Heavy, level 340.
1: American 221 Heavy, Montreal, San Andreas.

0: Hotel Montreal, Air Canada 88-minor heavy, making carnival 400.
1: Air Canada 88-minor heavy, Montreal.
2: Montreal Delta 135 heavy, flight level 380.
1: Delta 135 heavy, Montreal Center, Roger.
3: Montreal, bonjour, correct. 290 Mercedes, Hotel 430.
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0: Bonjour 577, Montreal.
1: Go ahead.
0: Roger 577, you need to talk to 177 now. Actually, they are they have issues with their frequencies as we speak. So monitor me for now. In about 10 minutes from now, you should be in range of frequency 124.3. That's 24.3. It's no contact at 91 degrees west. Frequency in range will be 134.35.
1: So we'll maintain with you for 10 minutes, 124, sorry, maintain with you in 10 minutes, 124.3, and if no joy by that point, by 91 west, 134.35 after WestJet 577. How do we copy?
0: That's perfect. Thank you, sir.
1: Thank you very much. And 380 so far is smooth.
0: Perfect. Thanks.
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0: is Eddie Roosevelt, Quartet Division 2.
1: Yes, 5-0-3, 21 Roger. Airspan 503, Michelle. Airspan 503, I need to change slightly your routing. There's a balloon off of Timmins momentarily, so just make sure you're not in the way of the balloon. So proceed to then position there to Chica intersection. That's Charlie Hotel India, Charlie Alpha, from Chica, direct Yankee Golf, Quebec, home. Of course, it's Charlie Hotel India, Charlie Alpha.
2: Proceed to that set position to Charlie Hotel India, Charlie Alpha, then Yankee Golf Quebec on course.
1: That's been 503, that's right.

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0: 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Fox, Lufthansa 3 Charlie Fox, Lufthansa 3 Charlie Fox, Lufthansa 3 Charlie Fox, Lufthansa 3 Charlie Fox, Lufthansa 3 Charlie Fox

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0: We're still going to be passing fairly close to Timmins. Do we have to deviate further, or is this sufficient for the balloons that are being launched?
1: But it should be fine. I'm going to look into it once it has taken off, which is not the case yet. So that's, I strongly think you'll be past Timmins, by the way. It might be an issue, but as soon as I see something popping on my screen, I'll let you know if I need to turn your left. But that balloon is going eastbound from Timmins, so you should be

0: understand the 3 Charlie traffic coming at your, let's say your tow clock position, 10 miles south, eastbound, Boeing 737,000 feet above.
1: Tango 3 Charlie Fox South looking.
0: Wish 890 traffic, 11 o'clock, 10 miles south, westbound, Boeing 747,000 feet below.

0: Montreal, American 41 Heavy, flight level 400.
1: American 41 Heavy, Montreal, Canada.
2: Caleb, 147 Heavy, Montreal, Canada.
1: Caleb, 147 Heavy, Montreal, Canada.

0: Transporter Air 378, Marcel Center, roger. To avoid the rocket launch area, proceed direct to DMOC on course.
1: Montreal Center to be Cathay 821, maintaining ring level 350.
0: Cathay 821, Cathay Montreal Center, roger. Say your mock number.
1: 821, maintaining 884.
0: Roger.
2: Montreal Delta 229, now where's this lost rocket launcher?
0: Oh, well, it's not even close to your position. It's about, let's say, 250 miles is what's in your position.

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1: Correct 2, Lama 2, Roger.
2: Montreal Center, bonjour, American 111 Heavy, 380.
1: American 111 Heavy, Montreal Center.
3: Montreal Center, good day, on WestJet 65, checking in, flight level 380, smooth.
1: WestJet 65, Montreal Center, Roger. Westbound at 324, short traffic coming to about position 109, south eastbound, American level 370. A quarter as we come near traffic, 12 o'clock, 8 miles south, westbound, going 747, south of 6 below.
4: Traffic set, quarter at 370.

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0: Yeah, good day, Lufthansa 3, Victor Heavy, flight level is 360.
1: Lufthansa 3, Victor Heavy, what's up, Roger?
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0: Central, same thing, morning to you, Wolf Express 051 Heavy, flight level 2000, maintaining direct position, locked.
1: Water 0 5 1 Heavy, not just in action.

0: Aspen 503, contact with Winnipeg 7L on 1337. Good day. United 879, say your mock number.
1: That's 484 for United 879.
0: Okay, check. Montreal, Lufthansa 46, ready? Go ahead. Lufthansa 46, we have light medium tops at flight level 380. Any chance for flight level 400? Lufthansa 436, affirmative, flight level 400. Lufthansa 46, flight level 400.

0: Montreal, good afternoon. Delta 87 Heavy, 380.
1: Delta 87 Heavy, Montreal, San Roger.
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2: Yeah, hey, ma'am, we'll just click 0-5-1-80.
0: Well, that's 051. I know you were given direct by Toronto Center, but that routing puts you into 3 active military zones, so advise ready to copy route change.
2: Good morning, Montreal United 131 Heavy with you, 320, currently towed.
0: United 131 Heavy, Montreal Center, Roger, say your Mach number.
2: We're doing 845 right now.
0: Roger.
2: I'm Montreal, Delta 17 Heavy, level 390.
0: Delta 17 Heavy, Montreal Center, Roger.
2: So we'll just click 0-5-1-80 next, go ahead.
0: Yeah, World Express 051, Roger, to proceed present position direct to Armstall intersection. It's Oscar, Mike, Tango, Oscar, Lima, and from Armstall, proceed direct to Lumsley on course.
2: Command manager, Armstall and then Lumsley, World Express 0-5-1-80, thank you.
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2: Montreal Center, good day, WestJet 47, play level 360.
0: WestJet 47, Montreal Center, Roger.
3: Montreal Air Canada 887, flight level 380, Montreal 22.
0: Air Canada 87, heavy, Montreal Center, Roger.

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1: Okay, clear direct Yankee X-ray Zulu on course, Delta 153.
2: Roger.
0: Montreal, American 193 Heavy 380 Smith.
2: American 193 Heavy, Montreal Center Roger. Delta 17, Montreal.
3: Go ahead for Delta 17.
2: Delta 17, what time can you accept out of 0400 today?
3: Yeah, looks like we can take 400 now for Delta 17.
2: Delta 17, Roger. Climb out of 0400.
3: 400, Delta 17.
2: Good. And the Delta 17, is all normal speed. Speed assignment is canceled. And what's your normal speed?
3: Resume normal speed, and that'll be Mach 82 for Delta 17.
2: Delta 17, Roger. Air Canada 887, Montreal.
0: Air Canada 887.
2: Air Canada 887, I check you've been assigned Mach decimal 82 or less. What's your normal
0: speed? 83.
2: Air Canada 887, Roger. Resume normal speed, Mach 83.
0: Normal speed, Air Canada 887, thank you.
2: Delta 87, Montreal.
1: Go ahead for Delta 87.
2: Delta 87, you've been assigned Mach 83. What's your normal speed?
1: 82 for Delta 87.
2: Delta 87, Montreal, this is normal speed, Mach 82.
1: Normal speed, Mach 82, Delta 87.

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0: What's your favorite name to you, Justin?
1: Yeah, go ahead for what's your name,
0: thanks. What's your favorite name to you, sir? You're rooting for two posts of one of the CYRs, so a small amendment to your route.
1: Okay, stand by with that.

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1: Roger, 8-9-0, Roger, this is given position direct to Romeo Juliet, and after Romeo Juliet to Modem, back on course.
0: Affirmative,
1: this is to Romeo Juliet, and then Modem.
0: I'll collect
1: what's at,

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1: United 971 Heavy, what's up, Sergeant?
0: Montreal United 981 Heavy, fly level 400.
1: United 981 Heavy, what's up, Sergeant?

0: Quebec 290, Marcel.
1: Hi, Quebec 290.
0: Quebec 290, so thank you, change to Edmonton Center. Actually, they are out of frequencies around your position as we speak, so you can monitor me for now. If they need to contact you, they'll do it via CPDLC. And if ever you need to reach them, frequency I have for you would be after 91 West, 3435.
1: Very good. We'll monitor the frequency, and then we got a stability. Thank you very much, Greg. 290.
0: Greg 290. So actually, any request or any special thing via CPDL. Thank you.
1: Free call, Greg 290. All of the CPDL.
0: Good day.

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1: United 908, have you myself in the motion?
2: United 95, have you flight level 360?
1: Station 5, myself, say again.
2: United 905, have you flight level 360?
1: United 959, have you myself in the motion?
2: Charlie Heavy, Charlie Heavy, Charlie Heavy, Charlie Heavy, Charlie Heavy,
1: Charlie Heavy, Charlie Heavy, Charlie Heavy, Charlie Heavy, Charlie Heavy, Charlie Heavy, Charlie Heavy, Charlie Heavy, Charlie Heavy, Charlie Heavy, Charlie Heavy, Charlie Heavy, Charlie Heavy, 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
1: Yeah, you are.
0: We thought it might be Toronto by now. Thanks.
1: You're in the handoff mode. You'll be talking to them momentarily. You'll get a message when they accept your flight.
0: Okay, then.
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0: Cruise Fred 051 traffic. You're 11 o'clock, 5 miles off in Derrickson, going 767,000 feet above.
1: 10-5-10,
0: Delta 97 traffic at 08, 9 o'clock, 4 miles off the Derrickson, 777,000 feet below.
1: Delta 97, searching the traffic.
0: Good morning, 265 heavy, Mitchell. Hello?

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1: Go ahead.
0: Yeah, just later checking, flight level 430.
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1: 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United 131, Montreal Center.

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0: Hotel Bunch, Hero Delta 259 Heavy Thermal 400.
1: Delta 259 Heavy, Montreal Thermal Zone.
2: Montreal, push at 93, with the flight level 360.
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0: Alpha Centre, Grenade, Qatari 58 Golf Heavy, maintaining flight 03 in 0.
1: Qatari 58 Golf Heavy, Montreal, Servo Zone.

0: Montreal, good afternoon. Delta 163 Heavy, flight level 380, smooth.
1: Delta 163 Heavy, Montreal, Central.

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1: Kevin, 611 Heavy, myself and Hugo.
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0: Hey, chance check to Roswell today for Canada 837.
1: Canada 837, unfortunately, no, because Daggettville decided to use all of the zones there, so big zone unable to enter.
0: Okay, great, thanks much.
1: If ever they let them go before your past Mike Sangle, I'll give it to you.
0: Okay, great,

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1: Budget 37, heavy, not heavy, Montreal Center, hello.
0: Not heavy, thank you. Montreal, Arctic 102, flight level 40.
1: Arctic 102, Montreal Center, hello.
0: Yep, good day.

0: Hotel United 79 Heavy. It's flight level 300.
1: United 79 Heavy, Montreal Center, good afternoon.

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0: Looks like we have some traffic like 3 miles ahead of us, 2,000 feet above. Just to avoid potential wake turbulence, is there any way we could go maybe like a couple miles off track to the right, or maybe even direct to Roswell?
1: No, Roswell's not available due to the active, military areas. Right is fine if you want. Do you want to offset by 1 mile, or at my tango, no, you'll be going to Roswell. What do you want to do, offset to the right by a mile?
0: It could be offset to the right by 2 miles, or Transat 189.
1: Yeah, you can offset if you even need more. So Transat 189, offset to the right by 2 miles, and offset until Roswell. And after Roswell, complete, actually just offset to right by 2, and then we'll see what we can do in a moment.
0: All right, we'll offset by 2 for now, and then we'll let you know our Transat 189. Thank you.
1: Roger.

0: Transat 189, I'll let your traffic move away from you and I'll have direct for you shortly.
1: All right, thank you very much, sir. Transat 189.
0: You're welcome.

0: Air Canada 837, proceed direct to Roswell on course.
1: Okay, direct to Roswell on course, Air Canada 837, thanks for that.
0: No problem, my work it has to go through.
1: Right on, appreciate it.
0: West at 37, proceed direct to Roswell on course.
1: Direct to Roswell on course, West at 37.
0: Transat 189, you see your, where your traffic is. When you want to accept Roswell, tell me and I'll give it to you.
1: All right, we'll let you know when we're ready to drive to Roswell or Transat 189, thanks.
0: Okay. Actually, if you wait 2 minutes, your route, you will not be directly behind them at all until Roswell.

0: United 971, vectors for traffic, turn left, 10 degrees.
1: Okay, we'll turn left 10 degrees, United 971.
0: United 971, roger. And are you able to pick up a 390 on 7400?
1: Yes, we are able to, United 971.
0: Okay, stand by. Your turn was at Toronto's request, so 1 second.
1: You kind of broke up. The turn was what?
0: United 971, stay on present heading for a moment.
1: Alright, so I'm heading in, that's the one. Yeah, Montreal, turn to 1-8-9-30, direct for Oslo.
0: United 971, sign for level 400.
1: Yes, yeah, so 400, United 971.

0: Transat, Montreal, Transat 189 is ready for Roswell.
1: Transat 189, proceed direct to Roswell, on course.
0: Proceed direct to Roswell, on course, Transat 189, appreciate it.
1: My pleasure.
0: Roswell, hello, Pakistan 782 Heavy.
1: Pakistan 782 Heavy, Montreal, Center, hello. Inuit 604, contact Peter San Royal, 1-3-2-6-7.
2: Roger Center, good afternoon, KLM 115 Heavy, flight level 360.
1: KLM 115 Heavy, Montreal Center, hello.
3: Good afternoon, Montreal Center, American 133, which is flight level 380.
1: American 133 Heavy, Montreal Center, hello. And United 971, just to confirm, there is no vector, remain on your routing direction, Shiki.
4: Okay, Dirk Shiki, United 971.
1: United 971, thank you.
5: Montreal, Inuit 753, good request.
1: Inuit 753, go.
5: If it's still available, I can request flight level 330 for it.
1: Inuit 753, climb flight level 330.
5: Flight level 330, Inuit 753.

0: Breaking 5-5 heavy,
1: Michelle Templeton. Fly out of there, Canada 829 heavy 3 and 0.
0: Canada 829 heavy, Michelle Templeton.

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1: United 906 Heavy, Mr. Olsen, hello.
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0: 5-2.
1: Go ahead.
0: Hey, we just started picking up some clear turbulence at 38. Is 390 available?
1: United 952, fine, but it must be 90.
0: Out of 390, I know it's the wrong way, but just for a little bit. 390 now, 3 out of 3, just 5-9-5-2, thank you.
1: And that's you, Roger. And just for my coordination, what time today are you able to level 400?
0: 7-9-5-2.
1: Yeah, it is. I just need to coordinate with Toronto. You're in your airspace shortly, so I don't really, doesn't matter what time it is, just what time today are you able, if ever, to level 400.
0: Oh, we can do 400 anytime.
1: Okay.

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0: Hello, Montreal, American 131 Heavy, 400.
1: American 131 Heavy, Montreal Center, hello.
0: Hello. Montreal United, 79 Heavy, flight level 300.
1: United 79 Heavy, Montreal Center, hello.

0: 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Can you say again?
1: American 161 Heavy, level 400.
0: American 161 Heavy, much else in it.

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0: 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In 10 minutes, contact Edmonton 24.3. 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
0: ODA 061 Heavy, much up in Azure.

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1: United 749 Heavy, much off the energy.

0: First, that's 615, the next CPD of Fitzman Charles, this station is Charlie Zulu Uniform Lima.
1: Okay, yeah, we'll do, it's funny because on our app it says that we're in Toronto, first. It's really weird, but we'll do that for Montreal.
0: Yeah, you're right, it's Toronto airspace, but it's delegated Air Force Montreal when you're high level.
1: Yeah, Templeton got it wrong. Anyway, I'll switch over.
0: That's okay.

0: American 132, Michelle.
1: Denver American 133.
0: Yeah, that's permitted. So just a fall vector to make sure you are spelled at best rocket launch area. So just turn left 10 degrees. Expect that for just a few minutes.
1: Left 10 for American 133.
0: Gotcha.

0: 949, 360, maintaining inbound to Yankee Telstra.
1: And you need a 949, let's have an emergency.
2: I do, Montreal, Delta 9 Heavy, 380, smooth.
1: Delta 9 Heavy, Montreal, Delta 9, bonjour.
2: Montreal Center, good day, Carrier Lux 5 Heavy, maintain level 370.
1: Montreal 5 Heavy, Montreal, Delta 9.

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0: 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Westchip
1: 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Westchip 794, Central Shelton, imagine. 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
1: MS-1 Yankee Super, the traffic manager.
2: Montreal CTR, Qatari, 65 uniform heavy, flight level 380, bonjour.
1: Qatari, 65 uniform heavy, Montreal Center, roger.
3: Montreal Center, good afternoon, Canadian 929 heavy, flight 74, film, keep it distinct.
1: Canadian 929 heavy, Montreal Center, roger.

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0: Bonjour, la France 3, 5, 6, call 4, niveau 14.
1: La France 3, 5, 6, 4, 4, 4, 4, 4, 4, 4, 4, 4, 4, 4, 4, 4, 4, 4, 4, 4, 4, 4, 4, 4, 4, 4, 4, 4, 4, 4, 4, 4, 4, 4, 4, 4, 4, 4, 4, 4, 4, 4, 4, 4, 4, 4, 4, 4, 4, 4, 4, 4, 4, 4, 4, 4, 4, 4, 4, 4, 4, 4, 4, 4, 4, 4, 4, 4, 4, 4, 4, 4, 4, 4, 4, 4, 4, 4, 4, 4, 4, 4, 4, 4, 4, 4, 4, 4, 4, 4, 4, 4, 4, 4, 4, 4, 4, 4, 4, 4, 4, 4, 4, 4, 4, 4, 4, 4, 4, 4, 4, 4, 4, 4,

0: Charlotte 5. 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Will you prefer flight level 360 or flight level 380 at that time?
1: Standby in line, Charlotte 5.

0: Jet Air Douglas 5, we would prefer level 360.
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0: Yeah, we can descend now, Douglas 5.
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0: good uniform heavy. Good afternoon, level 360.
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0: Canada 5. Just wondering at what time you're able to level 320 today.
1: Stand by. 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
0: For Canada 5, Roger.

0: Copiers and all. Good afternoon, Asiana 221 Heavy. Maintain flight of Air 360 to Pidichi.
1: Asiana 221 Heavy, Montreal Center, Montreal.
2: Montreal Center, 781, this is flight level.
1: Okay, 781, Montreal Center, Montreal.

0: Air Canada 5, so at time 1855, just in about 35 minutes, I'll need to put you right way for directional flight, which would be Federal 300 or Federal 320. Which one will you prefer at that time?
1: I think 320 at that time for Canada 5.
0: Okay, much on 25.

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1: Go ahead, Air Canada 881.
0: Air Canada 881, a couple minutes ago I did send you a message to proceed direct to Roswell on course.
1: Yeah, we just got that about 20 seconds ago, and we are heading towards Roswell now.
0: Okay, Roger.

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0: Cooper 9, Zulu Yankee Heavy, Montreal Center, Bushel, I'll have direct log before you in a few minutes.
1: Yeah, no worries, thanks. Cooper 9, Zulu Yankee Heavy.
2: Moyen, bonjour, Astronaut 1, 2, 3, niveau 340.
0: Astronaut 1, 2, 3, sur le Moyen, bonjour.
3: Montreal, Cooper 299, flight level 299 Heavy, flight level 380.
0: Cooper 299 Heavy, Montreal Center, bonjour.

0: 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Bird 9 Zulu Yankee, proceed direct to Roswell on course.
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1: United 423 Heavy, Montreal Center, bonjour.

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0: Regina 221, I just sent you a frequency change, but actually that frequency is not working, so contact me on 13232.
1: 13232, Regina 221, good day. Good afternoon, 221, maintain flight number 360.
0: Is that 221, Roger?

0: Anthony Center, Japania 7 Heavy, flight to 360 Smith.
1: Japan Air 7 Heavy, Montreal Center, good afternoon.
0: Good afternoon. Montreal WestJet E12, request flight level 350.
1: WestJet E12, you have crossing traffic in 2 minutes at level 360. You can expect lower after that.
0: Okay, we'll check what's this,

0: What is it? 812 traffic, 11 o'clock, 20 miles southwestbound, 8177 at Buffalo 360.
1: Hello,
0: Air Canada 891 traffic, 2 o'clock, 12 miles southeastbound, a Boeing 737 at 1,000 feet above.
2: Okay, are you on one?

0: to Montreal United, 47 Heavy level 360.
1: And 47 Heavy, Montreal Center, Montreal. West 812 traffic, 12 o'clock, 5 miles southwestbound, airborne 777, 1,000 feet below.
2: Hey, what's up, West? Just 812.

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1: Flex Europe 097, Montreal Center, bonjour.
0: Bonjour.
1: WestJet 812, you're now clear of traffic. Descend Festival 350.
0: 7350, okay, what's this?
1: Good, 8 Tango Heavy, Mitchell Center, bonjour.

0: Air Canada 5, climb vessel 320.
1: Climb 320, Air Canada 5.
2: Montreal Center, good afternoon. Do you have the 4 Romeo Lima, level 32?
0: Yes, yes, 4 Romeo Lima, roger.
3: Montreal, bonjour, Scandinavia 9043, heavy 57400.
0: Scandinavia 943, roger. Air Canada 323, Montreal.
1: Air 323.
0: Air Canada 323, so coming up just ahead of you, there's a balloon that's climbing. They're right now at level 390, but I need 5,000 feet with you. So I'm going to need you to remain on Pleasant Heading after 48 North, 80 West for a few minutes, and then I'll be able to send you back on course.
1: Okay, sounds good. We'll keep the heading passing 48 North, 08 West, Air Canada 323.

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0: Air Canada 323, actually, you can disregard the Blue Nut Peak climbs pretty well. They will have 5,000 feet above you, so you can remain on course.
1: Well, we're jealous of that climb rate. We'll remain on course, Air Canada 323, thanks.

0: Canada, 323 Oshawa, go ahead.
1: 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We're just curious.
0: Yeah, Santa Long right now would be 4826 north, 8127 west. It'll be right off your right wing within roughly 7 minutes.
1: Okay, right wing 7 minutes. Thank you. Destiny Montreal, Delta 137 Heavy at 380.
0: Delta 137 Heavy, much off the engine.

0: Victor Alpha Alpha Charlie Foxtrot Foxtrot Alpha November and a climb through flight level 235.
1: Charlie Foxtrot Foxtrot Alpha November, Metro Center, Roger. What's your clear altitude?
0: Currently flight level 280, Foxtrot Alpha November.
1: Foxtrot Alpha November, Roger. Climb flight level 300.
0: Climb flight level 300 for Foxtrot Alpha November.
1: Roger.
0: Montreal United 4 Heavy checking in 380.
1: United 4 Heavy, Montreal Center, Roger.

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1: Japan Air 5,
0: thank you
1: very
0: much, Roger.
1: Stay on Mach number.
0: Mach 0.85, Japan Air 5.
1: Roger.
0: Montreal, bonjour, Scandinavian 925 heavy, flight level 400, keep it easy.
1: Scandinavian 925 heavy, much less than Roger.

0: United 47, Roger.
1: Good afternoon, Montreal, United 47 Heavy, level 360.
0: United 47, Heavy, Montreal Center, Roger. United 78, Heavy, Montreal Center, check side of 0350, how's the ride? And United 78, walk to code 1064.

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0: Ryanair 0 and 9 at 2, roger. Back then, 441, Michelle.
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0: Ah, I'm going to take Qatar. Je vous donne un français. 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
0: Raglan, Qatar, Qatar, Roger. 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